All right. 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Hard not to bite that hand when it's all that's left to eat. Strip the meat off every finger that's ever gotten close to me.

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Our past betrayed by smoke and mirrors. 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And here we slave for the dreams of another, fight over scraps like wayward dogs.

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Plane to hold and see of what we're made. Spirits in you, blood and soil. Up horses now and straight and true. Let every broken furrow run. 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

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When Norman encountered the girl at the hotel, his sexual instincts were aroused. He wanted her. He desired her. This was too much for the other side of Norman's personality. In a jealous frenzy, Mother murdered the girl. When two personalities share the same mind, there is always conflict. Now that conflict is over. Mother has taken over Norman's mind. Perhaps for all time.

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My name is Dan. We are the Black Keys. Thank you for hanging out with us this evening. Yeah. We're going to keep it moving right along.

Oh, yeah. Thank you again, everyone. Thank you so much. Thank you. We're going to play the next song, just the two of us now. Here we go.

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That's Richard Swift on the bass there and the vocals. Let's hear it for him. And our good friend back here on the keyboards and the guitar, that's John Wood. You guys help us out if you can.

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Yeah, one more time. That is Patrick there on the drum kit. Let's hear it for him. My name is Dan. We are the Black Keys from Akron, Ohio. Yeah, yeah. We got just a few more songs to play for you. You guys help us out if you can, all right? Come on, come on, come on, come on.

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1: Can you guys help us out with this one, huh?
0: Can you help us out?
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1: Thank you, thank you.

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Come on. This is an oldie but a goodie.

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One more time, that's Patrick there on the drums. Yeah. My name is Dan, we are the Black Keys. Thank you for hanging out with us this evening. It's so good to see you guys. Been too long. 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

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Let's see what you got, all right? 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Thank you for coming out. Here we go, come on. Let's see what you got.

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Here we slave for the dreams of another, and fight over scraps like wayward dogs.

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place where we can be who we are and just what we were meant to be. Plane to hold and see of what we're made. Spirits in you, blood and soil. Up horses now and straight and true. Let every broken furrow run. The strength you sweat shall blossom yet.